0: pass that number to that other bass player.
1: But I ain't messing with no book.
0: 5551222789911121212.
2: That was pretty. Y'all was right.

Can I tell me what those things are? What are they? Clips? Right, roach clips. That's what they are. Hairpin. Somebody said a hairpin. That's right. The thing at the bottom there is a hairpin. That's what they use. They use anything just to hold the roach. Now, the reason they use the roach clips, they like to smoke marijuana down as far as they possibly can. They like to smoke marijuana down as far as they possibly can.

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0: Heard about it. A new kind. Only lasts a few minutes.
1: I thought so.
0: There's a nice river there. Oh, I don't think this is as good. 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Take another one.

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What's that? Look, look. 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Oh, I can see the... I can see through the walls. The room, it's all going upside down. 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

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Still remember all that we had. 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Guess I should have known. Whenever I let go of all my love and hope,

I will prevail. I only feel right when I write what I feel. We living in a jungle, don't frighten the meal. Try to send a message, put a pigeon in seal. But they hearing got AIDS, cause they envy is real. Me against the world like Pac in his prime. Why to get no enemy, unlocking the vine, crossing the line. It's

the township men, courtship for pregnant, egg-shaped escape, we all lose hope in our elements. Parents pay dues, same clef, same hue, hippie bass, chasing a space just to praise who. Wings spark tension, respect, pavements adjacent, cause fucking streets is baseless and a touch too complacent. 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So we switched and we ditched lover's glove. 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

hi everyone, let me get right to the point. As I'm recording this today, and I'm recording this and giving Brad instructions to publish it upon my death. So if you're watching me, I'm dead.

I didn't even have like bank accounts for debit system, record companies, and use the postal system and do it yourself. Make your own tape. And you want to buy my stuff? Here, I'll send it to you. I mean, that's always been my shtick.

Oh, over to the next track. Purple Vinyl, Hard to See When the Next Track Stops and Ends. Slickback from Kenya. And made a name for himself at the Nyinga Nyinga Festival. Met him, nice guy. And he's doing very well. And he just released a new album on Planet Mew. Play you many tracks from this and this week's Another Nice Mess.

Yeah, that's it. That's the CD. It's a highly original way of releasing music, Muslim Girls. Triple CD from 2000, Your Mind's in Kabul, Nanimi and Nevada. And before that, Ilpo Vaizanen, new album on Auditions, Migo, Asuma, first time available on vinyl, Autotio 1. And that was preceded by the Belgian label Futura Resistenza, one of my favorite labels at the moment. Chocolino, Choco Loco is the album by Stilup Stepjai, and it played you. No need to thank you, Mame. I was staying with Futura Resistenza because they released a fantastic 7-inch single by Luke Calzonetti, Blue Voice, and it's totally suited to start a DJ Marcella DJ set.

past 2 weeks have been very intense for me. Not only did I play in Japan and I travel a lot, of course, I also had to go to a funeral of my dear friend Ben in Berlin, so not nice. But before that I was in Japan and I played in Osaka and Tokyo, and I bought this 7-inch single by F.M. Mirgau, who was also playing on the bill in Osaka, 7-inch single called Dolly. And I always get presents when I play in Osaka, in Japan, from people who really

like me, and then they gave me very weird presents because why do you think that I like this? This K-pop, this Japanese, childish music. And I was given two CDs by a man who was jumping up and down during my set, but then he gave me this.

In normal circumstances, I probably wouldn't have played this song on an Ice Mist because it's a bit too poppy. But this Mark Stewart, the legendary Mark Stewart, who passed away, only 62 years old, 2 years ago. And just before he passed away, he recorded a new album. And this is very soon to be out on Mute Records, I think, The Faithful Cemetery. And obviously I haven't got it yet because it's not out yet. But as I buy music magazines when I travel to read on the airplane, because I miss buying music magazines, of course, a long, long time ago I used to buy the New Musical Express every week, sometimes Sound, sometimes Melody Maker, and I really miss this routine. So sometimes when I'm in the airport, I buy these retro magazines.

Those were the days, those were the dubstep high days, fantastic that time. And I still like to hear it every now and then. Cookie and Goblin. And this has been re-released in the remastered version on 12-inch. And on the other side, we have a remix. Hemdy.

Regular listeners to the Nice Miss might know that I'm a big fan of Model Home, and one of the members of Model Home is P. Kane, and he also makes music under his name, Patrick Kane. Yeah, the other way around, his name is Patrick Kane, he makes music under the name P. Kane, and I always put their music, because almost everything is digital, put on a reel-to-reel tape, and I was playing a Model Home became tape yesterday, and this track stood out. I think North Pass last edit, 26 December 2024, from became 10. Check them out on Bandcamp, Model Home. And when I was in Berlin for the funeral of my dear friend Ben, Joke Lens, we have to say, dropped two records at the hotel reception for me to pick up, and yeah, they're both great. This is from the album Ella, together with Sophie Agnel.

believe Joke Lanz got his name because he was a fan of Killing Joke. I think his real first name is Thomas. But Joke sounds good, and this was Killing Joke. I also have loads of Killing Joke records. 10-inch and 7-inch of Nervous System. I played you the 7-inch. And here's another one from Slickback.

played you early on the show two tracks from an free CD with Uncut Magazine, which is, as I said, a more retro magazine for people of a certain age. So I sometimes like to read it, to read about X. I used to like. Well, I still like, but I mean, for my youth. Anyway, but for contemporary music, of course, by far the best magazine is The Wire, and I've been subscribed to them maybe 25 years already. And in the latest issue comes another free CD, 68 in the Wiretapper series. And I played you three tracks from this. First, that was Nada El Shazli from Cairo, Durba Robai, and then it was Lira Pramuk and Babel. The penultimate track in this week's Another Nice Mess. Playing three shows this weekend, Friday at the Sound It Festival in Barcelona. And of course, and the day before, I will be swimming in the Mediterranean. And on Saturday, I play at Doer Festival in Belgium. And on Sunday, back in Amsterdam, there's a Nigger Nigger Festival, a small Nigger Nigger Festival at my favorite venue, Garage Noord. 2 days, Saturday and Sunday. And obviously, since I play on Saturday in Belgium, I can only play on Sunday at Garage Noord at Nigger Nigger Fest. Garage Noord Fest. So come on down if you're living in Spain, Belgium, or the Netherlands. And when I wanted to play a Killing Joke track early on the show, I took all seven inch singles I have by the band. And there was also another one which I really, really liked in 1980, Psyche. I haven't played this in years.